The music that makes you feel great. That's why 24 hours a day, we love to play you the freshest hits and your favourite throwbacks. 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

0: Show.
1: It's Thursday, and you know I hate to keep a secret, so I can tell you all about my trip to New York City over the weekend and what I was up to. I will see you at 1.
2: The Joel Creasy

0: the dulcet tones of one Bruno Mars, which brings to mind a little something.
1: Chrissy's clickbait.
0: Oh, yeah. Couple of points vis-a-vis Bruno Mars. One, he has announced his Aussie tour.
2: Yes, Swanee, he is bringing the romantic tour to Australia in Feb and March 2027. That's not that far away.
0: It isn't, and I haven't seen him live. I've only seen him, you know, performing live at ceremonies and whatever.
2: Yeah.
0: My God, the man. He's one of those, like, old school showman.
2: He is.
0: He would so be worth seeing. I can't wait, personally.
2: I remember seeing him do the Super Bowl halftime show like over a decade ago now. Yeah. And I remember being wowed.
0: Well, I remember seeing like footage of him as a child performing Michael Jackson stuff better than

0: Ricky Lee and Tim, we are almost done for this Thursday night. Have a good night. It's the weekend tomorrow, so just lean in. Boy Jams coming up to get you there. Matty Rose Show as well. Shall we meet our next Quick Draw guest?
1: Let's!
2: Our next guest is a stalwart of Australian journalism. She's interviewed the biggest names.
3: I've never interviewed someone of whom I'm the biggest fan.
4: Because come on.
2: She's asked prime ministers the hard-hitting questions.
5: How interested do you think
3: your audience are?
2: But we ask the questions in the Quick Draw Arena. Please welcome Lee Sales.
0: Lee Sales is here. Welcome. So good to see you.
6: Thank you so much for having me, guys.
0: Now, I mean, you've interviewed literally everybody except one person. Is this too soon to bring it up?
6: Probably is too soon. I mean, honestly, I'm sure you guys have been like me. I've just been crying the whole time since I heard Dolly Parton died.
0: Yeah. I feel like you had so many years